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3: Ready to ball. May 9th. Tomorrow, talk with you. Tomorrow, things flood back and then they kind of go away again. They're all there. It's from the heart. It's what it was like. There are other people with terrible stories to tell, maybe. When they had the anniversary of all the politicians, all the union reps. That's the one thing that place taught me you could never forget. I'll speak my truth. Don't ask Palmer to talk. Don't ask Palmer about this, right?

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3: XFM weather, becoming cloudy this evening. Wind southwest 30 kilometers per hour, gusting 250 with a low of 9. For tomorrow, cloudy with a chance of showers late in the afternoon. Wind becoming north 30 kilometers per hour, gusting to 50, a high of 15 with temperature falling to 9 in the afternoon. Cloudy overnight with a chance of showers in the evening. Wind north 20 to 40 kilometers per hour with a low of 6. And there's a look at your forecast on 98.9 XFM.

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0: XFM weather, becoming cloudy this evening. Wind southwest 30 kilometers per hour, gusting 250 with a low of 9. For tomorrow, cloudy with a chance of showers late in the afternoon. Wind becoming north 30 kilometers per hour, gusting to 50, a high of 15 with temperature falling to 9 in the afternoon. Cloudy overnight with a chance of showers in the evening. Wind north 20 to 40 kilometers per hour with a low of 6. And there's a look at your forecast on 98.9 XFM.
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0: St. Mary's ATV Club is holding their first annual Donnie Frazier Memorial Run Saturday, November 7th at 9 a.m. They'll be starting at St. Mary's Lions Club. Breakfast sandwiches and coffee will be available. Proceeds will be going to St. Mary's Memorial Hospital and St. Mary's Minor Hockey. A barbecue will be held at lunchtime at the McKean Lake Lodge.
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0: away. 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
4: XFM weather, becoming cloudy this evening. Wind southwest 30 kilometers per hour, gusting 250 with a low of 9. For tomorrow, cloudy with a chance of showers late in the afternoon. Wind becoming north 30 kilometers per hour, gusting to 50, a high of 15 with temperature falling to 9 in the afternoon. Cloudy overnight with a chance of showers in the evening. Wind north 20 to 40 kilometers per hour with a low of 6. And there's a look at your forecast on 98.9 XFM.

0: Oh, hey, how'd that promotion meeting go with Mr. Johnson?
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0: Okay, so how does that get you a promotion?
1: Just think about it. If I win that contest and get everybody a lunch from Subway, they'll all love me and they'll chant my name. They'll go, "Oh, Michael, we love you. Oh, you're amazing." And then Mr. Johnson will have no choice but to give me a promotion.
0: Okay. Let me know how that works out for you.
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0: XFM weather, becoming cloudy this evening. Wind southwest 30 kilometers per hour, gusting 250 with a low of 9. For tomorrow, cloudy with a chance of showers late in the afternoon. Wind becoming north 30 kilometers per hour, gusting to 50, a high of 15 with temperature falling to 9 in the afternoon. Cloudy overnight with a chance of showers in the evening. Wind north 20 to 40 kilometers per hour with a low of 6. And there's a look at your forecast on 98.9 XFM.
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XFM weather, becoming cloudy this evening. Wind southwest 30 kilometers per hour, gusting to 50 with a low of 9. For tomorrow, cloudy with a chance of showers late in the afternoon. Wind becoming north 30 kilometers per hour, gusting to 50, a high of 15 with temperature falling to 9 in the afternoon. Cloudy overnight with a chance of showers in the evening. Wind north 20 to 40 kilometers per hour with a low of 6. And there's a look at your forecast on 98.9 XFM.

0: 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It's as simple as 1, 2, 3. 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Step 2, watch for the new Thirsty Thursday post each week. 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And if you're the winner, step 4, enjoy. Thirsty Thursday from Coldstream Clear Distillery and 98.9 Nothing But Hits.
1: Yeah, and so I was saying, I said, Stacy, your mom has really got it going on. And then also, hold on. Hello? Oh, hey, dude, what's up? What? No way. Yeah, for sure. All right, see you soon.
2: Who was that?
1: It was David. He just won a party for 10 at Pita Pit and Goji through 98.9 XFM. Said all they had to do was go to their Facebook page, like the contest post, comment on it, and share it. After he did that, he was entered in their draw, and he just won. And he invited us down. Do you want to go?
2: Yeah, let's do it. Do you think Stacy's going to be there?
1: Oh, dude, do you think your mom's going to be there?
0: 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Nothing but hits.

0: Taking a look at community events, the Blue Nose Curling Club in New Glasgow is hosting an open house October 13th through the 15th. Come and find out about the great game of curling between 1 and 3 and 6 and 8 p.m. all 3 days. Every evening, there'll be a chance to do a one-hour learn-to-curl session beginning at 6:30. All you need to bring are clean sneakers. Antigonish Heritage Museum is hosting a free public talk on October the 14th from the Merchant City to McNabb's Cove, a Scottish family's journey of reinvention in 19th century Nova Scotia. It's a presentation by Dr. Carly Kehoe of St. Mary's University. Refreshments will be provided, and the talk begins at 7 p.m. on the 14th. If you have a community event coming up, make sure to send us the details. You can go through the submissions page at our website, 989xfm.ca.
1: You've heard of a party for two. How about a party for 10? 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
2: XFM weather, becoming cloudy this evening. Wind southwest 30 kilometers per hour, gusting 250 with a low of 9. For tomorrow, cloudy with a chance of showers late in the afternoon. Wind becoming north 30 kilometers per hour, gusting to 50. A high of 15 with temperature falling to 9 in the afternoon. Cloudy overnight with a chance of showers in the evening. Wind north 20 to 40 kilometers per hour with a low of 6. And there's a look at your forecast on 98.9 XFM.

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6: XFM weather, becoming cloudy this evening. Wind southwest 30 kilometers per hour, gusting to 50 with a low of 9. For tomorrow, cloudy with a chance of showers late in the afternoon. Wind becoming north 30 kilometers per hour, gusting to 50, a high of 15 with temperature falling to 9 in the afternoon. Cloudy overnight with a chance of showers in the evening. Wind north 20 to 40 kilometers per hour with a low of 6. And there's a look at your forecast on 98.9 XFM.

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0: Taking a look at community events, the monthly meeting of the Pictou County Prostate Cancer Support Association will be on Thursday, October the 15th at 7 p.m. That's at the UCT building next to Summer Street Industries on Park Street in New Glasgow. The building is wheelchair accessible. There'll be a light lunch served during the meeting, and new members are always welcome to attend. On Lavinia Street in New Glasgow, the Westside Community Center is doing their annual haunted house on Friday, October 16th and Saturday the 17th. Join them for two nights of scares, surprises, and spooky fun as the community center transforms into a haunted house. Admission is $5 per person. And they note the haunted house is recommended for ages 10 and up due to the scare factor, and there will be some strobe lighting used during the haunted house. For details on these and many other events, check out our website, 989xfm.ca.
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2: XFM weather, becoming cloudy this evening. Wind southwest 30 kilometers per hour, gusting 250 with a low of 9. For tomorrow, cloudy with a chance of showers late in the afternoon. Wind becoming north 30 kilometers per hour, gusting to 50, a high of 15 with temperature falling to 9 in the afternoon. Cloudy overnight with a chance of showers in the evening. Wind north 20 to 40 kilometers per hour with a low of 6. And there's a look at your forecast on 98.9 XFM.

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1: 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Come and find out about the great game of curling between 1 and 3 and 6 and 8 p.m. all 3 days. Every evening, there'll be a chance to do a one-hour learn-to-curl session beginning at 6:30. All you need to bring are clean sneakers. Antigonish Heritage Museum is hosting a free public talk on October the 14th from the Merchant City to McNabb's Cove, a Scottish family's journey of reinvention in 19th century Nova Scotia. It's a presentation by Dr. Carly Kehoe of St. Mary's University. Refreshments will be provided, and the talk begins at 7 p.m. on the 14th. If you have a community event coming up, make sure to send us the details. 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
5: XFM weather, becoming cloudy this evening. Wind southwest 30 kilometers per hour, gusting 250 with a low of 9. For tomorrow, cloudy with a chance of showers late in the afternoon. Wind becoming north 30 kilometers per hour, gusting to 50, a high of 15 with temperature falling to 9 in the afternoon. Cloudy overnight with a chance of showers in the evening. Wind north 20 to 40 kilometers per hour with a low of 6. And there's a look at your forecast on 98.9 XFM.

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0: Taking a look at community events, the monthly meeting of the Pictou County Prostate Cancer Support Association will be on Thursday, October the 15th at 7 p.m. That's at the UCT building next to Summer Street Industries on Park Street in New Glasgow. The building is wheelchair accessible. There'll be a light lunch served during the meeting, and new members are always welcome to attend. On Lavinia Street in New Glasgow, the Westside Community Center is doing their annual haunted house on Friday, October 16th and Saturday the 17th. Join them for two nights of scares, surprises, and spooky fun as the community center transforms into a haunted house. Admission is $5 per person. And they note the haunted house is recommended for ages 10 and up due to the scare factor, and there will be some strobe lighting used during the haunted house. For details on these and many other events, check out our website, 989xfm.ca.
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3: XFM weather, becoming cloudy this evening. Wind southwest 30 kilometers per hour, gusting 250 with a low of 9. For tomorrow, cloudy with a chance of showers late in the afternoon. Wind becoming north 30 kilometers per hour, gusting to 50, a high of 15 with temperature falling to 9 in the afternoon. Cloudy overnight with a chance of showers in the evening. Wind north 20 to 40 kilometers per hour with a low of 6. And there's a look at your forecast on 98.9 XFM.

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1: Taking a look at community events. On Saturday, October the 17th, the Dr. J.H. Gillis Boys Varsity Basketball Team is doing a bottle drive fundraiser. Bring your empty bottles and cans out to the upper parking lot at the school from 9 until noon on Saturday the 17th. It helps to raise funds for uniforms, travel, equipment, and team activities. You can also drop off your empties at the Enviro Depot and say they're going for the fundraiser. And there'll be some door-to-door pickup planned around town that Saturday morning. Join Cape Breton author Francine Gillis at the launch of her new nonfiction book called And Mama Cried, a collection of true stories told from multiple narrators about a local family and the effect of their four sons enlisting in World War II. The event will be at the Chestico Museum in Port Hood, October the 18th, starting at 2 p.m. For details on these and other events, check out our website, 989xfm.ca.
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8: XFM weather, cloudy with a chance of showers late this afternoon. Wind becoming north 30 kilometers per hour, gusting to 50, a high of 15 with temperature falling to plus 9 by the afternoon, a UV index of low. Cloudy overnight with a chance of showers in the evening, wind north 20 to 40 kilometers per hour with a low of 6. For tomorrow Tuesday, cloudy and a high of 10. 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

Okay, over here, boys. We're squeezing in another song. 98.9, nothing but hits.

0: Taking a look at community events, the Blue Nose Curling Club in New Glasgow is hosting an open house October 13th through the 15th. Come and find out about the great game of curling between 1 and 3 and 6 and 8 p.m. all 3 days. Every evening, there'll be a chance to do a one-hour learn-to-curl session beginning at 6:30. All you need to bring are clean sneakers. Antigonish Heritage Museum is hosting a free public talk on October the 14th from the Merchant City to McNabb's Cove, a Scottish family's journey of reinvention in 19th century Nova Scotia. It's a presentation by Dr. Carly Kehoe of St. Mary's University. Refreshments will be provided, and the talk begins at 7 p.m. on the 14th. If you have a community event coming up, make sure to send us the details. You can go through the submissions page at our website, 989xfm.ca.
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2: XFM weather, cloudy with a chance of showers late this afternoon. Wind becoming north 30 kilometers per hour, gusting to 50, a high of 15 with temperature falling to plus 9 by the afternoon, a UV index of low. Cloudy overnight with a chance of showers in the evening, wind north 20 to 40 kilometers per hour with a low of 6. For tomorrow Tuesday, cloudy and a high of 10. 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
1: 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The building is wheelchair accessible. There'll be a light lunch served during the meeting, and new members are always welcome to attend. On Lavinia Street in New Glasgow, the Westside Community Center is doing their annual haunted house on Friday, October 16th and Saturday the 17th. Join them for two nights of scares, surprises, and spooky fun as the community center transforms into a haunted house. Admission is $5 per person. And they note the haunted house is recommended for ages 10 and up due to the scare factor, and there will be some strobe lighting used during the haunted house. For details on these and many other events, check out our website, 989xfm.ca.
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7: XFM weather, cloudy with a chance of showers late this afternoon. Wind becoming north 30 kilometers per hour, gust in 250, a high of 15 with temperature falling to plus 9 by the afternoon, a UV index of low. Cloudy overnight with a chance of showers in the evening, wind north 20 to 40 kilometers per hour with a low of 6. For tomorrow Tuesday, cloudy and a high of 10. 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

0: Taking a look at community events, the Blue Nose Curling Club in New Glasgow is hosting an open house October 13th through the 15th. Come and find out about the great game of curling between 1 and 3 and 6 and 8 p.m. all 3 days. Every evening, there'll be a chance to do a one-hour learn-to-curl session beginning at 6:30. All you need to bring are clean sneakers. Antigonish Heritage Museum is hosting a free public talk on October the 14th from the Merchant City to McNabb's Cove, a Scottish family's journey of reinvention in 19th century Nova Scotia. It's a presentation by Dr. Carly Kehoe of St. Mary's University. Refreshments will be provided, and the talk begins at 7 p.m. on the 14th. If you have a community event coming up, make sure to send us the details. You can go through the submissions page at our website, 989xfm.ca.
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3: XFM weather, cloudy with a chance of showers late this afternoon. Wind becoming north 30 kilometers per hour, gusting 250, a high of 15 with temperature falling to plus 9 by the afternoon, a UV index of low. Cloudy overnight with a chance of showers in the evening, wind north 20 to 40 kilometers per hour with a low of 6. For tomorrow Tuesday, cloudy and a high of 10. 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
1: 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Come and find out about the great game of curling between 1 and 3 and 6 and 8 p.m. all 3 days. Every evening, there'll be a chance to do a one-hour learn-to-curl session beginning at 6:30. All you need to bring are clean sneakers. Antigonish Heritage Museum is hosting a free public talk on October the 14th. From the Merchant City to McNabb's Cove, a Scottish family's journey of reinvention in 19th century Nova Scotia. It's a presentation by Dr. Carly Kehoe of St. Mary's University. Refreshments will be provided, and the talk begins at 7 p.m. on the 14th. If you have a community event coming up, make sure to send us the details. You can go through the submissions page at our website, 989xfm.ca.
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4: XFM weather, cloudy with a chance of showers late this afternoon. Wind becoming north 30 kilometers per hour, gusting to 50, a high of 15 with temperature falling to plus 9 by the afternoon, a UV index of low. Cloudy overnight with a chance of showers in the evening. Wind north 20 to 40 kilometers per hour with a low of 6. For tomorrow Tuesday, cloudy and a high of 10. 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

XFM weather, cloudy with a chance of showers late this afternoon. Wind becoming north 30 kilometers per hour, gusting to 50, a high of 15 with temperature falling to plus 9 by the afternoon, a UV index of low. Cloudy overnight with a chance of showers in the evening, wind north 20 to 40 kilometers per hour with a low of 6. For tomorrow Tuesday, cloudy and a high of 10. 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
1: Taking a look at community events, the monthly meeting of the Pictou County Prostate Cancer Support Association will be on Thursday, October the 15th at 7 p.m. That's at the UCT building next to Summer Street Industries on Park Street in New Glasgow. The building is wheelchair accessible. There'll be a light lunch served during the meeting, and new members are always welcome to attend. On Lavinia Street in New Glasgow, the Westside Community Center is doing their annual haunted house on Friday, October 16th and Saturday the 17th. Join them for two nights of scares, surprises, and spooky fun as the community center transforms into a haunted house. Admission is $5 per person. And they note the haunted house is recommended for ages 10 and up due to the scare factor, and there will be some strobe lighting used during the haunted house. For details on these and many other events, check out our website, 989xfm.ca.
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6: XFM weather, cloudy with a chance of showers late this afternoon. Wind becoming north 30 kilometers per hour, gusting to 50, a high of 15 with temperature falling to plus 9 by the afternoon, a UV index of low. Cloudy overnight with a chance of showers in the evening, wind north 20 to 40 kilometers per hour with a low of 6. For tomorrow Tuesday, cloudy and a high of 10. 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

T-top jack in her cherry coat town. Mama and daddy put their roots right here, cause this is where the car broke down. Yellow dog school bus kicking up red.

connecting Cape Breton Island and mainland Nova Scotia since 1943. 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

taking a look at community events. The Blue Nose Curling Club in New Glasgow is hosting an open house October 13th through the 15th. Come and find out about the great game of curling between 1 and 3 and 6 and 8 p.m. all 3 days. Every evening, there'll be a chance to do a one-hour learn-to-curl session beginning at 6:30. All you need to bring are clean sneakers. Antigonish Heritage Museum is hosting a free public talk on October the 14th from the Merchant City to McNabb's Cove, a Scottish family's journey of reinvention in 19th century Nova Scotia. It's a presentation by Dr. Carly Kehoe of St. Mary's University. Refreshments will be provided, and the talk begins at 7 p.m. on the 14th. If you have a community event coming up, make sure to send us the details. You can go through the submissions page at our website, 989xfm.ca.

XFM weather today, cloudy skies, 60% chance of showers, wind southwest 30 kilometers gusting to 50, 40 to 70 on Cape Breton, a high of 15 with the temperature falling to 9 this afternoon. Tonight, cloudy, 60% chance of showers, wind from the north 30 kilometers gusting to 50, 40 to 60 on Cape Breton, a low of plus 4 for the mainland and a low of plus 2 for Cape Breton. And for tomorrow, a mix of sun and cloud, becoming cloudier in the afternoon, wind north 20 kilometers gusting to 40 and becoming lighter near noon, and a high of 9. And that's a look at your forecast on 98.9 XFM.

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XFM weather today, cloudy skies, 60% chance of showers, wind southwest 30 kilometers gusting to 50, 40 to 70 on Cape Breton, a high of 15 with the temperature falling to 9 this afternoon. Tonight, cloudy, 60% chance of showers, wind from the north 30 kilometers gusting to 50, 40 to 60 on Cape Breton, a low of plus 4 for the mainland and a low of plus 2 for Cape Breton. And for tomorrow, a mix of sun and cloud, becoming cloudier in the afternoon. Wind north 20 kilometers gusting to 40 and becoming lighter near noon, and a high of 9. And that's a look at your forecast on 98.9 XFM.

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1: Let us place ourselves in the presence of God as we pray. O God, our Heavenly Father, as we begin another day, we ask for your love and protection. We wish to acknowledge you as our Creator and Sovereign Lord. Help us to be grateful for the many acts of kindness and generosity which you are constantly bestowing upon us. Give us the grace to show kindness and generosity to one another as we go about our work this day. We offer our prayers, O God, especially for the young people in our communities. May they become ever more aware of your presence amongst us. Help them to grow in wisdom and in love for you. Guide them in their choice of careers so that they may prudently and gratefully use the time and the talents you give them for your greater honor and glory, as well as for their own earthly peace and happiness. We also pray, O God, for the parents of the young people. Bless them with a generous measure of your choice's blessings, so that they may bring up their children in an atmosphere of love, harmony, and peace. Help them to instill in their children a genuine love for you and for your divine truths. We ask this through our Lord Jesus Christ, who lives and reigns with you in the Holy Spirit, one God, forever and ever. Amen.

0: And now we'll look at your marine forecast on 98.9 XFM. For Sable, there's a gale warning in effect. Wind southwest 25 knots, diminishing to variable 15 this afternoon, then increasing to north 35 this evening. Wind diminishing to northeast 25 Tuesday morning and to northeast 15 Tuesday afternoon. Wind diminishing to light Tuesday evening. On the eastern shore, gale warning in effect there. Wind southwest 30 knots, diminishing to variable 15 near noon, then increasing to north 35 early this evening. Wind diminishing to northeast 25 overnight and to north 15 near noon Tuesday. Then the wind diminishing to light Tuesday evening. For Fortiu, gale warning in effect there as well. Wind southwest 30 knots, diminishing to variable 15 near noon, then increasing to north 35 early this evening. Wind diminishing to northeast 25 overnight and to north 15 near noon Tuesday. Wind diminishing to light Tuesday evening. On the Northumberland Strait, strong wind warning in effect there. A wind southwest 30 knots becoming northeast 30 near noon, then diminishing to north 20 overnight. Wind diminishing to north 15 Tuesday morning and to light Tuesday afternoon. And on Gulf Magdalen, strong wind warning in effect there as well. Wind southwest 30 knots becoming northeast 30 near noon, then diminishing to north 20 overnight. Wind diminishing to north 15 Tuesday morning and to light Tuesday afternoon. Good morning from the XFM Newsroom. I'm Jeff Hill for Trimac Toyota.
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0: In XFM News, Halifax police say Nova Scotia's police watchdog will investigate after an alleged hit-and-run Saturday involving a truck that was being followed by city police. The force says police followed a pickup truck that did not have a license plate after it fled a parking lot in Dartmouth at a high speed. Police say the truck did not stop when the police vehicle turned on its lights and sirens and it struck another vehicle at an intersection. A 58-year-old man driving the other vehicle sustained serious injuries and was transported to hospital. The truck, which is described as a black Ford F-150, continued onto the McKay Bridge connecting Dartmouth to Halifax and has not yet been located. Police referred the incident to the province's serious incident response team. The Nova Scotia RCMP continue to increase its enforcement of impaired, distracted, aggressive, and fatigued driving along with seatbelt use as part of a national traffic safety campaign that has been taking place all of this long weekend. Operation Impact, led by the Canadian Association of Chiefs of Police, combines education, awareness, and enforcement to encourage safe driving behaviors and help reduce preventable collisions on Canada's roads. This year's theme is Safety in Your Hands, reminding drivers that every decision behind the wheel matters. Sergeant Wes Blair of the Nova Scotia RCMP Traffic Services says whether you're traveling across the province or just down the road this Thanksgiving weekend, simple choices behind the wheel can make a big difference. Drive sober, slow down, put distractions away, stay focused, and buckle up. Prime Minister Mark Carney expressed strong support for the energy ceasefire U.S. President Donald Trump announced on social media Sunday. Both Carney and Ukrainian President Volodymyr Zelensky called on Russia to end its strikes on Ukraine's energy infrastructure and abide by the agreement. But on the same day, Carney also indicated Trump's new diesel supply agreement with Russia undermines Canada's efforts to end the war in Europe. Carney and Zelensky also talked on Sunday about increasing coordination with European Union allies to help Ukraine with its air defense needs. Albertans can start trekking to the polls this week to have their say on whether it's time to look at quitting the Confederation. With an unprecedented demand for mail-in ballots, Elections Alberta says there could be a record turnout. Tuesday is set to mark the first of 5 days of advanced in-person voting for the referendum. The agency is encouraging voters to familiarize themselves with the questions and to go to advanced polls if they're concerned about long lines on October 19th. Right now, it is 7:03. 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
0: In XFM weather, today cloudy skies, 60% chance of showers, wind southwest 30, gusting to 50, 40 to 70 for Cape Breton, a high of 15 with the temperature falling to 9 this afternoon. Tonight, cloudy, 60% chance of showers this evening, and after midnight, wind north 30 kilometers to 50, 40 to 60 for Cape Breton, a low of plus 4 for the mainland and plus 2 for Cape Breton. And for tomorrow, a mix of sun and cloud, becoming cloudier in the afternoon, wind north 20 gusting to 40 and becoming lighter afternoon and a high of 9. Right now in New Glasgow, it's 10 degrees. In Port Hawkesbury, it's 11. And in Antigonish, it's 10 degrees. 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
0: In XFM Sports, Maritime Junior Hockey League action, the Miramichi Timberwolves beat the Pictou County Weeks Crushers in overtime by a score of 2-1 at the Wellness Center yesterday. In under 15 action, the Bombers beat the Rangers 5-1. And in under 16 AAA hockey, the Cabot Highlanders beat the Valley Wildcats 4-0. Bryce Terang

and a two-point conversion in the final minute of regulation and then scored on a one-yard sneak in overtime as the visiting Ravens rallied to beat the Atlanta Falcons 30-23 in NFL action last night. Derrick Henry ran for 102 yards against the Falcons' top-ranked run defense for the Ravens. Huntley threw for 201 yards and two touchdowns. It is 7:06, the most local news and sports anytime at 989xfm.ca.

0: 98.9 XFM. It's that time of the morning to do some birthdays. We're going to start with the celebs that were born today on October the 12th. This year, we know it as Thanksgiving Monday. We're going to start with actress-singer Susan Anton, who's 76. Donnie Dacus, the guitarist with Chicago, turns 75 today. Pop rock singer-songwriter Jane Siberry is 71. Jazz musician Chris Botti is 64. Rock singer Bob Schneider is 61. Actor Hugh Jackman, we all know him, Wolverine from X-Men, he's 58. Beautiful Mind, that was another good one too that I liked. Fiddler Marty McGuire of the Chicks and the County, of Chicks and of Courtyard Hounds, sorry, is 57. Actor Kirk Cameron's 56. If you're like me, you might have watched Growing Pains growing up. I grew up with that show. I grew up with Kirk Cameron for a little bit there. Former NHL player Mike Green is 41, and actor Josh Hutcherson of The Hunger Games is 34. There's your celeb birthdays for October 12th. We're going to get our local birthdays on right after this.
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0: And as promised, it's time to do our local birthdays for, again, today is October 12th. Also, Thanksgiving Monday this year. First one is a message for Rose O'Connor, who's turning 75. Happy 75th birthday wishes to Rose O'Connor from Chad, Lori, Myla, Andrew, and Shannon. This one's for Mitchell Murray. He's turning 31 today. Sending birthday wishes to Mitchell is love from his wife Samantha, his son Henry, and all of your family. Enjoy your day. Next is Lewis Jameson. Lewis is turning 88 today. Happy 88th birthday to you, Lewis, who is an amazing father, husband, friend, grandfather, great-grandfather, and great-great-grandfather. Running the gamut there, Lewis. We love you to the moon and back. Enjoy your special day. And then this one is for Jax Lewis. Happy birthday to nephew Jax Lewis. Birthday wishes from Uncle Wayne and Aunt Debbie. And a happy 13th birthday to Mabel Brush of Antigonish from Mom, Dad, Julian, Grandma, Grandpa, and all her friends and family. And reaching into the pile here, eyes closed, it is Mitchell Murray. Congratulations, Mitchell, who turned 31. As I mentioned, Mitchell, you've won our Tim's Treats for today. You can pick up that after the long weekend and take that over to Tim Hortons in Antigonish and pick up your treats, your prize there. There's your birthdays, again, for October 12th, 2026. We're going to have a quick break and some music coming up.

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0: There's Triumph and Just One Night on 98.9 XFM. Nothing but hits. Being a holiday Monday, it's usually on weekdays we have the XFM ATM, but being a obviously a bank holiday, the ATM's closed. It's one of those ATMs, I guess, that's behind the closed door. It's not one of those ones that you can get at even when the bank's closed. So, but rest assured, it will be back for the rest of the week. 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As you know, listen daily for the four-digit PIN number. We give that out twice between 6 and 9. And then we give you a chance to call in and play the game twice daily. 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You see what happens. 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

0: 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I'm Jeff Hill for Viewpoint Realty.
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0: In XFM News, Halifax police say Nova Scotia's police watchdog will investigate after an alleged hit-and-run Saturday involving a truck that was being followed by city police. The force says police followed a pickup truck that did not have a license plate after it fled a parking lot in Dartmouth at a high speed. Police say the truck did not stop when the police vehicle turned on its lights and sirens and it struck another vehicle at an intersection. A 58-year-old man driving the other vehicle sustained serious injuries and was transported to hospital. The truck, which is described as a black Ford F-150, continued onto the McKay Bridge connecting Dartmouth to Halifax and has not yet been located. Police referred the incident to the province's Serious Incident Response Team. The Nova Scotia RCMP continued to increase its enforcement of impaired, distracted, aggressive, and fatigued driving, along with seatbelt use, as part of a national traffic safety campaign that has been taking place all of the long weekend. Operation Impact, led by the Canadian Association of Chiefs of Police, combines education, awareness, and enforcement to encourage safe driving behaviors and help reduce preventable collisions on Canada's roads. This year's theme, Safety is in Your Hands, reminds drivers that every decision behind the wheel matters. Sergeant Wes Blair of the Nova Scotia RCMP Traffic Services says whether you're traveling across the province or just down the road this Thanksgiving weekend, simple choices behind the wheel can make a big difference. So drive sober, slow down, put distractions away, stay focused, and buckle up. Prime Minister Mark Carney expressed strong support for the energy ceasefire U.S. President Donald Trump announced on social media Sunday. Both Carney and Ukrainian President Volodymyr Zelensky called on Russia to end its strikes on Ukraine's energy infrastructure and abide by the agreement. But on the same day, Carney also indicated Trump's new diesel supply agreement with Russia undermines Canada's efforts to end the war in Europe. Carney and Zelensky also talked on Sunday about increasing coordination with European Union allies to help Ukraine with its air defense needs. Albertans can start trekking to the polls this week to have their say on whether it's time to look at quitting Confederation. With an unprecedented demand for mail-in ballots, Elections Alberta says there could be a record turnout. Tuesday is set to mark the first of 5 days of advanced in-person voting for the referendum. The agency is encouraging voters to familiarize themselves with the questions and to go to advanced polls if they're concerned about long lines on October 19th. British Columbia's police watchdog is seeking witnesses after a police officer shot a man in Burnaby. Police say they were called about a possible domestic dispute, and when they arrived, a man approached them with an edged weapon and an officer shot him. The province's Independent Investigations Office says the man who was shot sustained serious injuries and was transported to hospital. It says it has launched an investigation. France's new ambassador in Ottawa says her country is open to working closer with Canada on defense procurement despite its push for Europe to develop a fully autonomous arms industry. French Ambassador Hélène Farnaud de Froment says France can help Canada build up its defense base by sharing best practices. In February, Canada became the first non-European partner in an EU loan program for joint defense projects called Security Action for Europe. Only one contract for Canada has emerged from the program so far. Farnaud de Froment says the people of France are extremely concerned and worried about the war in Ukraine and its implications for freedom across Europe. She says Canada's strong support for Ukraine is deeply appreciated across the continent. And Canada has issued a travel advisory to avoid all non-essential travel to Saudi Arabia following a Houthi attack on Riyadh's international airport. Canada's ambassador to Saudi Arabia says the embassy is still open for Canadians in need of consular assistance. Jeffrey Steiner, head of the Canada-Saudi Business Council, says it's important Ottawa condemns the violence and strengthens ties in the long term with the key regional economic and security partner. The attacks come as the World Petroleum Congress kicked off on Sunday in Saudi Arabia's capital. Weather is next for Port Honda.
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0: In XFM weather, today cloudy skies, 60% chance of showers, winds southwest 30, gusting to 50, 40 kilometers gusting to 70 on Cape Breton, a high of 15 with the temperature falling to 9 this afternoon. Tonight, cloudy, 60% chance of showers, and after midnight, wind north 30 kilometers gusting to 50, 40 to 60 on Cape Breton, a low of plus 4 for the mainland and plus 2 on Cape Breton. And for tomorrow, a mix of sun and cloud, becoming cloudier in the afternoon. Wind north 20 kilometers gusting to 40, becoming lighter afternoon, and a high of 9. Right now in New Glasgow, it's 10 degrees. In Port Hawkesbury, it's 11 degrees. And in Antigonish, it's 10 degrees. Sports is next for McDonald Chrysler. In Maritime Junior Hockey League action, the Miramichi Timberwolves.

Philly is the only winless team in the Eastern Conference. Other scores in the NHL, New York Rangers beat the Vancouver Canucks 6-2, and it was Seattle over Washington 5-3. Tyler Huntley led Baltimore to a game-tying touchdown and two-point conversion in the final minute of regulation, and then scored on a one-yard sneak in overtime as the visiting Ravens rallied to beat the Atlanta Falcons 30-23 in NFL action on Sunday night. Derrick Henry ran for 102 yards against the Falcons' top-ranked run defense. Huntley threw for 201 yards and two touchdowns. It is 8:07, the most local news and sports anytime at 989xfm.ca.

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XFM weather today, cloudy skies, 60% chance of showers, wind southwest 30 kilometers gusting to 50, 40 to 70 on Cape Breton, a high of 15 with the temperature falling to 9 this afternoon. Tonight, cloudy, 60% chance of showers, wind from the north 30 kilometers gusting to 50, 40 to 60 on Cape Breton, a low of plus 4 for the mainland and a low of plus 2 for Cape Breton. And for tomorrow, a mix of sun and cloud, becoming cloudier in the afternoon. Wind north 20 kilometers gusting to 40 and becoming lighter near noon, and a high of 9. And that's a look at your forecast on 98.9 XFM.

0: 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Nothing but hits. 8:24 on this Thanksgiving Monday morning. Nice to have you along. The Blue Nose Curling Club in New Glasgow is having an open house this week. That's October 13th to 15th, so tomorrow, Wednesday, and Thursday from 6 to 8 p.m. They say, come see what all the yelling is about. Hurry hard there to the curling club. And every evening at 6:30, that's when the one-hour Learn to Curl session begins. They say you just need to bring some clean sneakers. There will be a game going on at the club, and lessons and curlers are ready to share their knowledge. League and curl to sign up. Learn to curl, sign up. Again, 6 to 8 p.m., that's the Blue Nose Curling Open House, Curling Club Open House, 234 Park Street in New Glasgow. Coming up, we have some music with Jan Arden next.
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0: Howard Jones and Everlasting Love on 98.9 XFM. It is 8:39. The Nova Scotia School for Adult Learning, ACALA, has their October workshops continuing. There's workshops on Mondays and lectures on Wednesdays. Today it's closed for Thanksgiving, but Wednesday they have a lecture from 1 to 3 on emergency management. And then next Monday, it's Gardening with Charisse Petipaw. So if you want to register, you can call 902-863-3060 or Michelle at acala.live. That's adult learning. We have the gardening workshop next Monday. And then before that, this Wednesday is the emergency management lecture. We're going to keep the music going after this quick break here.
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0: XFM weather today, cloudy skies, 60% chance of showers, wind southwest 30 kilometers gusting to 50, 40 to 70 on Cape Breton, a high of 15 with the temperature falling to 9 this afternoon. Tonight, cloudy, 60% chance of showers, wind from the north 30 kilometers gusting to 50, 40 to 60 on Cape Breton, a low of plus 4 for the mainland and a low of plus 2 for Cape Breton. And for tomorrow, a mix of sun and cloud, becoming cloudier in the afternoon. Wind north 20 kilometers gusting to 40 and becoming lighter near noon, and a high of 9. And that's a look at your forecast on 98.9 XFM.

0: Taylor Swift on 98.9 XFM. The Dr. J. Gillis boys varsity basketball team, they're having a fundraiser this week, October 17th. They're looking for you to bring your empty bottles and cans. It'll make a big difference for them. They're raising funds for their uniforms, their travel, their equipment, and team activities. You can drop off those bottles and cans at the high school upper parking lot or anytime at Envire Depot. You can bring them there and just tell them it's for the Dr. J. Gillis boys varsity basketball team who are raising money for what they need. And there's also door-to-door pickup around town, too, if you get a hold of them. So, but October 17th, the best would be to just bring to the high school's upper parking lot. And it's from 9 a.m. till noon. I believe that's next Saturday. And we're going to have some more music coming up right after these.
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0: Good morning from the XFM Newsroom. I'm Jeff Hill for Leslie's Finery.
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0: In XFM News, Halifax police say Nova Scotia's police watchdog will investigate after an alleged hit-and-run Saturday involving a truck that was being followed by city police. The force says police followed a pickup truck that did not have a license plate after it fled a parking lot in Dartmouth at a high speed. Police say the truck did not stop when police vehicles turned their lights and sirens on, and it struck another vehicle at an intersection. A 58-year-old man driving the other vehicle sustained serious injuries and was transported to hospital. The truck, which is described as a black Ford F-150, continued onto the McKay Bridge connecting Dartmouth to Halifax and has not yet been located. Police referred the incident to the province's Serious Incident Response Team. The Nova Scotia RCMP continued to increase its enforcement of impaired, distracted, aggressive, and fatigued driving, along with seatbelt use, as part of a national traffic safety campaign that has been taking place all of the long weekend. Operation Impact, led by the Canadian Association of Chiefs of Police, combines education, awareness, and enforcement to encourage safe driving behaviors and help reduce preventable collisions on Canada's roads. This year's theme is Safety in Your Hands, reminding drivers that every decision behind the wheel matters. Sergeant Wes Blair of the Nova Scotia RCMP of Traffic Services says whether you're traveling across the province or just down the road this Thanksgiving weekend, simple choices behind the wheel can make a big difference. Drive sober, slow down, put distractions away, stay focused, and buckle up. Prime Minister Mark Carney expressed strong support for the energy ceasefire U.S. President Donald Trump announced on social media Sunday. Both Carney and Ukrainian President Volodymyr Zelensky called on Russia to end its strikes on Ukraine's energy infrastructure and abide by the agreement. But on the same day, Carney also indicated that Trump's new diesel supply agreement with Russia undermines Canada's efforts to end the war in Europe. Carney and Zelensky also talked on Sunday about increasing coordination with European Union allies to help Ukraine with its air defense needs. And Albertans can start trekking to the polls this week to have their say on whether it's time to look at quitting Confederation. With an unprecedented demand for mail-in ballots, Elections Alberta says there could be a record turnout. Tuesday is set to mark the first of 5 days of advanced in-person voting for the referendum. The agency is encouraging voters to familiarize themselves with the questions and go to advance polls if they're concerned about long lines on October 19th. Weather is next for Polytech Products.
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0: XFM weather today, cloudy skies, 60% chance of showers, wind southwest 30 kilometers gusting to 50, 40 to 70 for Cape Breton, and a high of 15, the temperature falling to 9 this afternoon. Tonight, cloudy, 60% chance of showers, wind north 30 kilometers gusting to 50, 40 to 60 on Cape Breton, a low of plus 4 on the mainland and plus 2 on Cape Breton. And for tomorrow, a mix of sun and cloud, becoming cloudier in the afternoon. Wind north 20, gusting to 40 and becoming lighter afternoon and a high of 9. Right now in New Glasgow, it's 11 degrees. In Port Hawkesbury, it's 12 degrees. And in Antigonish, it's 11 degrees. 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
0: XFM Sports and Maritime Junior Hockey League action. The Miramichi Timberwolves beat the Pictou County Weeks Crushers in overtime by a score of 2-1 at the Wellness Center yesterday. In under 15 action, the Bombers beat the Rangers 5-1. And in under 16 AAA hockey, the Cabot Highlanders beat the Valley Wildcats 4-0. It is 9:05, the most local news and sports anytime at 989xfm.ca.

0: 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The Anaganish Senior Bulldogs have teamed up with Gabriel Pizza to offer you a deal on season's pass tickets. It's 10 games for $100. 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And you get a free large pizza at Gabriel Pizza and a chance to win 4 Ottawa Senators game tickets. 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So that's pretty soon, to AntigonishSeniorBulldogs at gmail.com. Include the ticket holder's name in the memo line. And then you're going to send an email to the same AntigonishSeniorBulldogs at gmail.com to confirm the receipt of the funds and to get your code for that free large Gabriel Pizza and your chance to win the 4 Sens tickets. So you can plan your trip to Ottawa for that. Hopefully we win that. Good luck. And this offer is available only to season pass holders. So it's a good deal. $40 off, $100 for your 10 tickets, 10 ticket season pass. Easy for you to say, for the Senior A Bulldogs. And then the season passes can be picked up beginning at 1:30 p.m. at the home opener on October 18th. We're going to have some more tunes coming up right after this quick break here.
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2: XFM weather today, cloudy skies, 60% chance of showers, wind southwest 30 kilometers gusting to 50, 40 to 70 on Cape Breton, a high of 15 with the temperature falling to 9 this afternoon. Tonight, cloudy, 60% chance of showers, wind from the north 30 kilometers gusting to 50, 40 to 60 on Cape Breton, a low of plus 4 for the mainland and a low of plus 2 for Cape Breton. And for tomorrow, a mix of sun and cloud, becoming cloudier in the afternoon. Wind north 20 kilometers gusting to 40 and becoming lighter near noon, and a high of 9. And that's a look at your forecast on 98.9 XFM.

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0: 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It is 9:46. Coming up, we have an evening to say thank you to our Community Heroes Appreciation Event. If you're a first responder, a healthcare professional, or a volunteer serving the municipality of the District of St. Mary's, then they want you to join them for their first ever Community Heroes Appreciation Event to celebrate you. This is on Thursday, October 22nd at 6 p.m., and it's taking place at the Liscombe Lodge Resort and Conference Center. There's a buffet dinner, an awards presentation, and years of service recognition. They ask that you please RSVP by October 14th, so you got a couple more days, or you can contact the municipal office at 902-522-2049, and RSVPs are required. So again, 902-522-2049 if you want to call in your RSVP. And it's again, Thursday, October 22nd at 6 p.m., the Liscombe Lodge Resort and Conference Center, evening to say thank you to our community heroes, St. Mary's. We got some more music coming up with Suzanne Vega next.
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0: 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I'm Jeff Hill for Bayside Travel.
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0: In XFM News, Halifax police say Nova Scotia's police watchdog will investigate after an alleged hit-and-run Saturday involving a truck that was being followed by city police. The force says police followed a pickup truck that did not have a license plate after it fled a parking lot in Dartmouth at high speeds. Police say the truck did not stop when the police vehicle turned on its lights and sirens, and it struck another vehicle at an intersection. A 58-year-old man driving the other vehicle sustained serious injuries and was transported to hospital. The truck, which is described as a black Ford F-150, continued onto the McKay Bridge connecting Dartmouth to Halifax and has not yet been located. Police referred the incident to the province's Serious Incident Response Team. The Nova Scotia RCMP continued to increase its enforcement of impaired, distracted, aggressive, and fatigued driving, along with seatbelt use, as part of a national traffic safety campaign that has been taking place all of this long weekend. Operation Impact, led by the Canadian Association of Chiefs of Police, combines education, awareness, and enforcement to encourage safe driving behavior and to help reduce preventable collisions on Canada's roads. This year's theme, Safety is in Your Hands, reminds drivers that every decision behind the wheel matters. Sergeant Wes Blair of the Nova Scotia RCMP Traffic Services says whether you're traveling just down the road or across the province this Thanksgiving weekend, simple choices behind the wheel can make a big difference. So drive sober, slow down, put distractions away, stay focused, and buckle up. Albertans can start trekking to the polls this week to have their say on whether it's time to look at quitting Confederation. With an unprecedented demand for mail-in ballots, Elections Alberta says there could be a record turnout. Tuesday is set to mark the first of 5 days of advanced in-person voting for the referendum. The agency is encouraging voters to familiarize themselves with the questions and go to advance polls if they're concerned about long lines on October 19th. In XFM weather, today cloudy skies, 60% chance of showers, wind southwest 30 gusting to 50, 40 to 70 for Cape Breton, high of 15 with the temperature falling to 9 this afternoon. Tonight cloudy, 60% chance of showers this evening and after midnight, wind north 30 kilometers gusting to 50, 40 to 60 on Cape Breton, a low of plus 4 for the mainland and plus 2 for Cape Breton. And for tomorrow, a mix of sun and cloud, becoming cloudier in the afternoon, wind north 20 kilometers gusting to 40 and becoming lighter afternoon, and a high of 9 degrees. Right now in New Glasgow, it's 11 degrees. In Port Hawkesbury, it's 12 degrees. And in Antigonish, it's 11 degrees. Sports is next for Jim Sampson Motors.
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0: In XFM Sports, in Maritime Junior Hockey League action, the Miramichi Timberwolves beat the Pictou County West Weeks Crushers in overtime by a score of 2-1 at the Wellness Center yesterday. In under 15 action, the Bombers beat the Rangers 5-1. And in under 16 AAA hockey, the Cabot Highlanders beat the Valley Wildcats 4-0. Bryce Terang homered off Tarek Skubal and Milwaukee's bullpen shut down L.A., sending the Brewers to a 2-1 win over the visiting Los Angeles Dodgers in Sunday's NL Championship Series opener. Luis Lara hit a tie-breaking single off Skubal in the fifth inning as Milwaukee took Game 1 in the first NLCS matchup of 100-win teams in 50 years. Game 2 in the best-of-seven series is Monday in Milwaukee. It's 10:05, the most local news and sports anytime at 989xfm.ca.

0: Somebody on 98.9 XFM, Nothing But Hits. Before that, we had something from the Rankin family. We had Seal and Smoke on the Water with Deep Purple started off that music set. It's Thanksgiving Monday. I appreciate you hanging out with me. And, Thanksgiving gives us a chance to be grateful for what we have. And there are those that do not have, including the unhoused community. So necessities for the homeless and those in need are being asked for. To be donated at Club 60, 121 Main Street, Antigonish. Donations can be dropped off there Saturday, October 24th from 10 to 2. So mark your calendars for that. And if you could head down there with anything that you can spare, especially for the winter weather, coats and boots and warm clothing, backpacks and necessities being any kind of toiletries, water, cans of soup, can openers, deodorant, shampoo, towels, all the things that we take for granted that everybody has, a lot don't. So toiletries, non-perishables, they're looking for coats, boots, hats, mitts for all ages because it's not exclusive to adults, those going without, that's for sure. So anything that you can spare, if you have some time until the 24th to gather together what you might have in excess. And then on the 24th, as I mentioned, bring it down to Club 60 from 10 to 2. And for those in need, the pickup date is Sunday, October 25th from 1 to 4. So again, Thanksgiving being a time to be grateful can also be a time to be charitable. We're going to have a quick break and we got some music from Chicago next.
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1: XFM weather today, cloudy skies, 60% chance of showers, wind southwest 30 kilometers gusting to 50, 40 to 70 on Cape Breton, a high of 15 with the temperature falling to 9 this afternoon. Tonight, cloudy, 60% chance of showers, wind from the north 30 kilometers gusting to 50, 40 to 60 on Cape Breton, a low of plus 4 for the mainland and a low of plus 2 for Cape Breton. And for tomorrow, a mix of sun and cloud, becoming cloudier in the afternoon. Wind north 20 kilometers gusting to 40 and becoming lighter near noon, and a high of 9. And that's a look at your forecast on 98.9 XFM.

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0: That's Icicle Works, Whisper to a Scream on 98.9 XFM, nothing but hits. If you're planning a trip up the trail or to the trail via the Cayley Trail, if you're trail hopping this week, taking in some colors, there's a couple events on Cape Breton in Judic on the 14th, so that would be Wednesday. There's a toast and tea at the Celtic Music Interpretive Center. And they say, come and enjoy a good cup of tea or coffee, toast, bagel, juice, yogurt, and good company. Price is 5 to 7, and everyone's welcome. That's from 8:30 until 11. And then also 8:30 to 11, just a little down the road from there at the Storytellers Gallery, the fresh baked apple goodies and a hot cup of tea. So if you didn't have tea at the first place, or you can have tea at both. I mean, it's tea season, right? So we're celebrating the colors and we're celebrating beautiful Cape Breton autumn season. The colors are in very full bloom. So if you have a trip planned on the trails this week, that's on Highway 19, also known as the Cayley Trail. Couple stops in Judic there for you on your way to looking at leaves. So that you got that to look forward to. And if you didn't, now you do. We got a quick break and we got some music from the Bare Naked Ladies coming up next.
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0: 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I'm Jeff Hill for Leslie's Finery.
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0: In XFM News, Halifax police say Nova Scotia's police watchdog will investigate after an alleged hit-and-run Saturday involving a truck that was being followed by city police. The force says police followed a pickup truck that did not have a license plate after it fled a parking lot in Dartmouth at high speeds. Police say the truck did not stop when the police vehicle turned on its lights and sirens and it struck another vehicle at an intersection. A 58-year-old man driving the other vehicle sustained serious injuries and was transported to hospital. The truck, which is described as a black Ford F-150, continued on the McKay Bridge connecting Dartmouth to Halifax and has not yet been located. Police referred the incident to the province's Serious Incident Response Team. Nova Scotia RPMP are continuing to increase their enforcement of impaired, distracted, aggressive, and fatigued driving, along with seatbelt use, as part of a national traffic safety campaign that has been taking place all of this long weekend. Operation Impact, led by the Canadian Association of Chiefs of Police, combines education, awareness, and enforcement to encourage safe driving behaviors and help reduce preventable collisions on Canada's roads. This year's theme is Safety in Your Hands, reminding drivers that every decision behind the wheel matters. Albertans can start trekking to the polls this week to have their say on whether it's time to look at quitting the Confederation. With an unprecedented demand for mail-in ballots, Elections Alberta says there could be a record turnout. Tuesday is set to mark the first of 5 days of advanced in-person voting for the referendum. The agency is encouraging voters to familiarize themselves with the questions and to go to advanced polls if they're concerned about long lines on October 19th. France's new ambassador in Ottawa says her country is open to working closer with Canada on defense procurement, despite its push for Europe to develop a fully autonomous arms industry. French ambassador Hélène Farnaud de Fermont says France can help Canada build up its defense base by sharing best practices. In February, Canada became the first non-European partner in an EU loan program for joint defense projects called Security Action for Europe, or SAFE. Only one contract for Canada has emerged from the program so far. XFM weather, cloudy, 60% chance of showers, wind southwest 30 kilometers gusting to 50, 40 to 70 on Cape Breton, high of 15 with the temperature falling to 9 this afternoon. Tonight, cloudy, 60% chance of showers in the evening, wind north 30 kilometers gusting to 50 or 40 to 60 on Cape Breton, a low of plus 4 for the mainland and plus 2 on Cape Breton. And for tomorrow, a mix of sun and cloud, becoming cloudier in the afternoon. Wind north 20 kilometers gusting to 40 and becoming light afternoon and a high of 9. Right now in New Glasgow, it's 12 degrees. In Port Hawkesbury, it's 12 degrees. And in Antigonish, it's 12 degrees. Sports is next for Jim Sampson Motors.
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0: In XFM Sports, Bryce Terang homered off Tarek Skubal and Milwaukee's bullpen shut down Los Angeles, sending the Brewers to a 2-1 win over the visiting Dodgers in Sunday's NL Championship Series opener. Luis Lara hit a tie-breaking single off Skubal in the fifth inning as Milwaukee took Game 1 in the first NLCS matchup of 100-win teams in 50 years. Game 2 of the best-of-seven series is Monday in Milwaukee. The Flyers suffered their franchise record seventh straight loss on yesterday, dropping a 4-1 decision to the Carolina Hurricanes. Philly is the only winless team in the Eastern Conference. Other scores in the NHL, New York Rangers beat Vancouver 6-2, and it was Seattle over Washington 5-3. It is 11:05, the most local news and sports anytime at 989xfm.ca.

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2: XFM weather today, cloudy skies, 60% chance of showers, wind southwest 30 kilometers gusting to 50, 40 to 70 on Cape Breton, a high of 15 with the temperature falling to 9 this afternoon. Tonight, cloudy, 60% chance of showers, wind from the north 30 kilometers gusting to 50, 40 to 60 on Cape Breton, a low of plus 4 for the mainland and a low of plus 2 for Cape Breton. And for tomorrow, a mix of sun and cloud, becoming cloudier in the afternoon. Wind north 20 kilometers gusting to 40 and becoming lighter near noon, and a high of 9. And that's a look at your forecast on 98.9 XFM.

0: Here Comes the Night by Nick Gilder on 98.9 XFM. Helping the Helpers is an awareness and education day for post-traumatic stress disorder. It's taking place on Saturday, October 24th at St. FX University. Helping the Helpers is a mission to dispel the stigma and myths regarding PTSD. 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We have another quick break here and some music from John Cougar next.
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0: That's Joe Walsh living a life of illusion on 98.9 XFM. Last I was talking about the Helping the Helpers event, and this one's an event that's for saying thank you to the helpers. It's Community Heroes Appreciation Event. And if you are a first responder, a healthcare professional, or volunteer serving the municipality of the District of St. Mary's, they want you to join them for their first ever Community Heroes Appreciation Event. That's taking place on Thursday, October 22nd at 6 p.m. It's going to be at the Liscombe Lodge Resort and Conference Center. There's going to be a buffet dinner and then a ceremony with awards and years of service recognition. So RSVP by October 14th. You got a couple more days to RSVP. Contact the municipal office, 902-522-2049. And RSVPs are required. So if you're one of those helpers, if you're a healthcare hero, a healthcare professional, a first responder, take this opportunity to be thanked for sure. Go to this event and let them celebrate you. Again, Thursday, October 22nd, 6 p.m. at the Liscombe Lodge Resort and Conference Center, St. Mary's, and get your buffet dinner and get your recognition. You deserve it. We're going to have another break, and we got some, what do we have? We have Great Big Sea and Billy Ocean next.
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0: In XFM News, Halifax police say Nova Scotia's police watchdog will investigate after an alleged hit-and-run Saturday involving a truck that was being followed by city police. The force says police followed a pickup truck that did not have a license plate after it fled a parking lot in Dartmouth at high speeds. Police say the truck did not stop when the police vehicle turned on its lights and sirens and it struck another vehicle at an intersection. A 58-year-old man driving the other vehicle sustained serious injuries and was transported to hospital. The truck, which is described as a black Ford F-150, continued onto the McKay Bridge connecting Dartmouth to Halifax and has not yet been located. Police referred the incident to the province's Serious Incident Response Team. Health experts are urging Canadians to get flu shots as soon as they become available in their area amid predictions that this year's flu season could arrive early. The head of the Firestone Institute for Respiratory Health, Don Bowdish, says flu is really bad for kids. Bowdish says the flu vaccine works for about 6 months, but P protection lasts about 3 months. Most provinces will start providing the flu vaccine to the general public free of charge by the end of October. Halifax's beloved 104-year-old gopher tortoise, Gus, is receiving love and well wishes from supporters across the world ahead of his surgery. The manager of the Museum of Natural History, where Gus lives, says hundreds of letters, get well cards, and pieces of art have been sent to the tortoise in the 2 weeks since the museum announced he will undergo surgery for a bladder stone on Tuesday. Jeff Gray says the museum's social media accounts have also received thousands of messages from people across Canada and beyond who are wishing Gus well. Gus is believed to be the oldest gopher tortoise in the world. He has been a part of the Museum of Natural History in Halifax since 1942, when a former museum director bought him for $5 in Florida. Alberta's separation referendum campaigns are entering the home stretch with speeches and rallies. Former Alberta United Conservative Premier Jason Kenney and former NDP Premier and one-time rival Rachel Notley will speak tomorrow at an event in Edmonton for a United Canada. Next Monday, many Albertans are expected to answer 10 questions, including whether the province should stay in Canada or hold a second binding referendum on leaving the country. Advance voting stations open tomorrow. Prime Minister Mark Carney says he supports an alleged energy ceasefire negotiated by U.S. President Donald Trump to de-escalate the war in Ukraine. The backing comes in a social media post after a readout from the PM's office described conversations between Carney and Ukrainian President Volodymyr Zelensky yesterday. However, Carney is sharply critical of Trump's new diesel fuel arrangement with the Kremlin, which secures millions of tons of Russian diesel for the United States. And France's new ambassador in Ottawa says her country is open to working closer with Canada on defense procurement, despite its push for Europe to develop a fully autonomous arms industry. French Ambassador Hélène Farnaud de Froment says France can help Canada build its defense base by sharing best practices. In February, Canada became the first non-European partner in an EU loan program for joint defense projects called Security Action for Europe, or SAFE. Only one contract for Canada has emerged from the program so far. Farnaud de Froment says the people of France are extremely concerned and worried about the war in Ukraine and its implications for freedom across Europe. She says Canada's strong support for Ukraine is deeply appreciated across the continent. Weather is next for Antigonish Co-op Country Store.
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0: XFM weather today, cloudy skies, 60% chance of showers, wind southwest 30, gusting to 50, 40 to 70 for Cape Breton, a high of 15 degrees with the temperature falling to 9 later this afternoon. Tonight, cloudy, 60% chance of showers this evening, Wind north, 30 kilometers gusting to 50, 40 to 60 for Cape Breton. A low of +4 on the mainland and +2 for Cape Breton. And for tomorrow, a mix of sun and cloud, becoming cloudier in the afternoon. Wind north, 20 kilometers gusting to 40 and becoming light afternoon, and a high of 9 degrees. Right now, in the region of all New Glasgow, Port Hawkesbury, and Antigonish, it is 13 degrees.
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5: Here are today's funeral announcements. The death of Francis Baker of Antigonish occurred Sunday, October 4th at home. Funeral Mass will be held Tuesday, October 13th at 11 a.m. in St. Ninian Cathedral with Father Danny McLennan presiding. Burial will follow in the parish cemetery, family only, please. A live stream of the funeral will be available on C.L. Curry Funeral Home website. In lieu of flowers, funeral donations may be made to Diabetes Canada, the Heart and Stroke Foundation, the Palliative Care Society, Vaughan and your own community, or a charity of choice. Funeral arrangements for the late Francis Baker are under the direction of C.L. Curry Funeral Home, Antigonish. The death of Lillian May Landry of the R.K. McDonald Nursing Home, formerly of Palmquette, occurred on Thursday in Antigonish Memorial Regional Hospital. The late Lillian May Landry will rest on Wednesday from 2 to 4 p.m. and 7 to 9 p.m. in C.L. Curry Funeral Home, 135 College Street, Antigonish. Funeral Mass will be held on Thursday at 11 a.m. in St. Croix Church, Palmquette. Burial at a later date. Donations in memory of the late Lillian May Landry may be made to the R.K. McDonald Nursing Home, Antigonish.
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0: In XFM Sports, there are three games in the NHL today, including one in New Jersey, where the 2-2 Devils host the 4-1 Ottawa Senators, who have won two in a row. Elsewhere, the Buffalo Sabres host the Florida Panthers, and the Western Conference leading Vegas Golden Knights, who have won four straight, visit the Minnesota Wild. The Saskatchewan Roughriders visit the Montreal Alouettes this afternoon in the lone CFL game on Thanksgiving schedule. The 12-3 Alouettes, who have clinched the East Division title, are 8-0 at home this season. The 8-7

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5: XFM weather today, cloudy skies, 60% chance of showers, wind southwest 30 kilometers gusting to 50, 40 to 70 on Cape Breton, a high of 15 with the temperature falling to 9 this afternoon. Tonight, cloudy, 60% chance of showers, wind from the north 30 kilometers gusting to 50, 40 to 60 on Cape Breton, a low of plus 4 for the mainland and a low of plus 2 for Cape Breton. And for tomorrow, a mix of sun and cloud, becoming cloudier in the afternoon. Wind north 20 kilometers gusting to 40 and becoming lighter near noon, and a high of 9. And that's a look at your forecast on 98.9 XFM.

0: Wild Cherry playing that funky music on 98.9 XFM, nothing but hits. 12:37. We have a pretty cool thing I saw here on the community events page on 98.9xfm.ca, where you can go anytime to find out what's happening around. And this Attitude with Gratitude group, I like it. It's at the Pictou Library, 99 Water Street in Pictou. And every week, the Attitude with Gratitude group gets together to support one another in focusing on being grateful. I think that's kind of cool that I found that on Thanksgiving Monday, you know, a day where we sit around and give thanks and be grateful for what we have. And so following this up, October 14th at 6:30 to 7:30 p.m. is their next gathering at the library in Pictou. And the Attitude with Gratitude group, the AGG, every week they get together and focus on being grateful. So it's not just a once a year thing. We can do that weekly if we want. But today we all kind of try and gather with family and friends and do the gratitude thing. And now we can look somewhere to do it weekly. Again, that's October 14th, 6:30 to 7:30 p.m. At the Pictou Library, 99 Water Street in Pictou. We're going to take a quick break and get the tunes going back again for you right after this.
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0: In XFM News, Halifax police say Nova Scotia's police watchdog will investigate after an alleged hit and run Saturday involving a truck that was being followed by city police. The force says police followed a pickup truck that did not have a license plate after it fled a parking lot in Dartmouth at high speeds. Police say the truck did not stop when the police vehicle turned on its lights and sirens, and it struck another vehicle at an intersection. A 58-year-old man driving the other vehicle sustained serious injuries and was transported to hospital. The truck, which is described as a black Ford F-150, continued onto the McKay Bridge connecting Dartmouth to Halifax and has not yet been located. Police referred the incident to the province's Serious Incident Response Team. Health experts are urging Canadians to get flu shots as soon as they become available in their area amid predictions that this year's flu season could arrive early. The head of the Firestone Institute for Respiratory Health, Don Bowdish, says flu is really bad for kids. Bowdish says the flu vaccine works for about 6 months, but peak protection lasts for about 3 months. Most provinces will start providing the flu vaccine to the general public free of charge by the end of October. And Halifax's beloved 104-year-old gopher tortoise Gus is receiving love and well wishes from supporters across the world ahead of his surgery. The manager of the Museum of Natural History, where Gus lives, says hundreds of letters, get-well cards, and pieces of art have been sent to the tortoise in the 2 weeks since the museum announced he will undergo surgery for a bladder stone on Tuesday. Jeff Gray says the museum's social media accounts have also received thousands of messages from people across Canada and beyond who are wishing Gus well. Gus is believed to be the oldest gopher tortoise in the world. He has been part of the Museum of Natural History in Halifax since 1942, when a former museum director bought him for $5 in Florida. XFM weather, cloudy, 60% chance of showers, wind southwest 30 kilometers gusting to 50, 40 to 70 on Cape Breton, a high of 15 with the temperature falling to 9 this afternoon. Tonight, cloudy, 60% chance of showers this evening, wind north 30 kilometers gusting to 50, 40 to 60 on Cape Breton, a low of plus 4 for the mainland and plus 2 for Cape Breton. And for tomorrow, a mix of sun and cloud, becoming cloudier in the afternoon, wind north 20, gusting to 40, becoming lighter near noon, and a high of 9. Right now in New Glasgow, it's 15 degrees, in Port Hawkesbury, it's 14 degrees, and in Antigonish, it's 15 degrees. Sports is next for Jim Sampson Motors.
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0: There's three games in the NHL today, including one in New Jersey, where the 2-2 Devils host the 4-1 Ottawa Senators, who have won two in a row. Elsewhere, the Buffalo Sabres host the Florida Panthers, and the Western Conference leading Vegas Golden Knights, who have won four straight, visit the Minnesota Wild. And the AFC leading Buffalo Bills will aim to improve to 4-1 when they visit the LA Rams in tonight's Monday Night Football game. The Bills lost their first game of the season last Sunday to the New England Patriots. And the Milwaukee Brewers took a 2-0 lead in baseball's best of seven National League Championship Series tonight when they host the LA Dodgers. Meanwhile, the Tampa Bay Rays host the Cleveland Guardians in tonight's opening game of the ALCS. It is 104, the most local news and sports anytime at 989xfm.ca.

0: Oh, hey, how'd that promotion meeting go with Mr. Johnson?
1: Not great, but I have one more trick up my sleeve. 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
0: Okay, so how does that get you a promotion?
1: Just think about it. If I win that contest and get everybody a lunch from Subway, they'll all love me and they'll chant my name. They'll go, "Oh, Michael, we love you. Oh, you're amazing." And then Mr. Johnson will have no choice but to give me a promotion.
0: Okay. Let me know how that works out for you.
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0: Hey, hockey players, if you're between 5 and 12, boy or girl, we want to hear from you. 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

0: It's like a blast from the past. 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
1: XFM weather tonight, cloudy skies, 60% chance of showers this evening and after midnight, becoming partly cloudy before morning, wind north 30 kilometers, gusting to 50, and a low of plus 3 with a risk of frost. And for Tuesday, a mix of sun and cloud, becoming cloudy in the afternoon, wind north 20, gusting to 40, and becoming light near noon, and a high of 9 degrees. That's your weather on 98.9 XFM.

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1: XFM weather tonight, cloudy skies, 60% chance of showers this evening and after midnight, becoming partly cloudy before morning, wind north 30 kilometers, gusting to 50, and a low of plus 3 with a risk of frost. And for Tuesday, a mix of sun and cloud, becoming cloudy in the afternoon, wind north 20, gusting to 40, and becoming light near noon and a high of 9 degrees. That's your weather on 98.9 XFM.

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1: XFM weather tonight, cloudy skies, 60% chance of showers this evening and after midnight, becoming partly cloudy before morning, wind north 30 kilometers, gusting to 50, and a low of plus 3 with a risk of frost. And for Tuesday, a mix of sun and cloud, becoming cloudy in the afternoon, wind north 20, gusting to 40, and becoming light near noon, and a high of 9 degrees. That's your weather on 98.9 XFM.

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1: St. Mary's ATV Club is holding their first annual Donnie Frazier Memorial Run Saturday, November 7th at 9 a.m. They'll be starting at St. Mary's Lions Club. Breakfast sandwiches and coffee will be available. Proceeds will be going to St. Mary's Memorial Hospital and St. Mary's Minor Hockey. A barbecue will be held at lunchtime at the McKean Lake Lodge.
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3: XFM weather tonight, cloudy skies, 60% chance of showers this evening and after midnight, becoming partly cloudy before morning, wind north 30 kilometers, gusting to 50, and a low of +3 with a risk of frost. And for Tuesday, a mix of sun and cloud, becoming cloudy in the afternoon, wind north 20, gusting to 40, and becoming light near noon and a high of 9 degrees. 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
1: XFM weather tonight, cloudy skies, 60% chance of showers this evening and after midnight, becoming partly cloudy before morning, wind north 30 kilometers, gusting to 50, and a low of plus 3 with a risk of frost. And for Tuesday, a mix of sun and cloud, becoming cloudy in the afternoon, wind north 20, gusting to 40, and becoming light near noon, and a high of 9 degrees. That's your weather on 98.9 XFM.

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4: XFM weather tonight, cloudy skies, 60% chance of showers this evening and after midnight, becoming partly cloudy before morning, wind north 30 kilometers, gusting to 50, and a low of +3 with a risk of frost. And for Tuesday, a mix of sun and cloud, becoming cloudy in the afternoon, wind north 20, gusting to 40, and becoming light near noon, and a high of 9 degrees. That's your weather on 98.9 XFM.

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0: 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I'm Jeff Hill for Leslie's Finery.
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0: In XFM News, Halifax police say Nova Scotia's police watchdog will investigate after an alleged hit-and-run Saturday involving a truck that was being followed by city police. The force says police followed a pickup truck that did not have a license plate after it fled a parking lot in Dartmouth at high speeds. Police say the truck did not stop when the police vehicle turned on its lights and sirens and it struck another vehicle at an intersection. A 58-year-old man driving the other vehicle sustained serious injuries and was transported to hospital. The truck, which is described as a black Ford F-150, continued onto the McKay Bridge connecting Dartmouth to Halifax and has not yet been located. Police referred the incident to the province's Serious Incident Response Team. Health experts are urging Canadians to get flu shots as soon as they become available in their area amid predictions that this year's flu season could arrive early. The head of the Firestone Institute for Respiratory Health, Don Bowdish, says flu is really bad for kids. Bowdish says the flu vaccine works for about 6 months, but peak protection lasts for about 3 months. Most provinces will start providing the flu vaccine to the general public free of charge by the end of October. An international flight bound for the Netherlands was diverted to Newfoundland early Monday morning. United Airlines says flight UA-946 from Washington, D.C. to Amsterdam was diverted to St. John's International Airport to address an engine issue. It says the plane landed safely and passengers exited the aircraft normally. There were 122 passengers and 9 crew members aboard the Boeing 767. The airline says it arranged overnight hotel accommodations for the passengers and it is sending a different aircraft to take them to Amsterdam. St. John's International Airport and local emergency responders were not immediately available for comment. Alberta's separation referendum campaigns are entering the home stretch with speeches and rallies. Former Alberta United Conservative Premier Jason Kenney and former NDP Premier and one-time rival Rachel Notley will speak tomorrow at an event in Edmonton for United Canada. Next Monday, many Albertans are expected to answer 10 questions, including whether the province should stay in Canada or hold a second binding referendum on leaving the country. Advance voting stations open tomorrow. And Prime Minister Mark Carney released a Thanksgiving Day message that directly addresses the upcoming Alberta separation referendum. Carney says Canada is worth fighting for, while noting the federal government is building big things in Alberta, including a new pipeline to the West Coast. He says the country must be strong as it faces threats to its economy, security, and culture. France's new ambassador in Ottawa says her country is open to working closer with Canada on defense procurement despite its push for Europe to develop a fully autonomous arms industry. French Ambassador Hélène Fourneau de Fromont says France can help Canada build up its defense base by sharing best practices. In February, Canada became the first non-European partner in an EU loan program for joint defense projects called Security Action for Europe, or SAFE. Only one contract for Canada has emerged from the program so far. Fourneau de Fromont says the people of France are extremely concerned and worried about the war in Ukraine and its implications for freedom across Europe. She says Canada's strong support for Ukraine is deeply appreciated across the continent. Weather is next for Babbin's Service Center.
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0: XFM weather tonight, cloudy skies, 60% chance of showers this evening and after midnight, becoming partly cloudy before morning. Wind north 30 kilometers, gusting to 50 and a low of +3 with a risk of frost. For Cape Breton, showers ending late this evening, then cloudy, amount 2 to 4 millimeters. Wind north 40 kilometers, gusting to 50 with a low of +2 and a risk of frost. For tomorrow, a mix of sun and cloud, becoming cloudier in the afternoon. Wind north 20 kilometers, gusting to 40, becoming light near noon and a high of 9. And for Wednesday, rain, windy, a high of 16 on the mainland, and on Cape Breton, cloudy with a 60% chance of showers, windy, and a high of 10 degrees. Right now in New Glasgow, it's 15 degrees. In Port Hawkesbury, it's 12 degrees. And in Anaganish, it's 15 degrees.
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0: Here is today's funeral announcement. The death of Lillian May Landry of the R.K. McDonald Nursing Home, formerly of Palmquette, occurred on Thursday in Anaganish Memorial Regional Hospital. The late Lillian May Landry will rest on Wednesday from 2 to 4 p.m. and 7 to 9 p.m. in the C.L. Curry Funeral Home, 135 College Street, Anaganish. Funeral Mass will be held on Thursday at 11 a.m. in St. Croix Church, Palmquette. Burial at a later date. Donations in memory of the late Lillian May Landry may be made to the R.K. McDonald Nursing Home in Anaganish.
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0: In XFM Sports, there are three games in the NHL tonight, including one in New Jersey, where the 2-2 Devils host the 4-1 Ottawa Senators, who have won two in a row. Elsewhere, the Buffalo Sabres host the Florida Panthers, and the Western Conference leading Vegas Golden Knights, who have won four straight, visit the Minnesota Wild. The Saskatchewan Roughriders visit the Montreal Alouettes in the lone CFL game on the Thanksgiving schedule. The 12-3 Alouettes, who have clinched the East Division title, are 8-0 at home this season. The 8-7 Rough Riders, who are third in the West and haven't clinched a playoff berth yet, are 3-4 on the road this season. The AFC-leading Buffalo Bills will aim to improve to 4-1 when they visit the LA Rams in tonight's Monday night football game. The Bills lost their first game of the season last Sunday to the New England Patriots. The Rams are 2-2 and sit third in the NFC West behind the 5-0 San Francisco 49ers and the 3-2 Seattle Seahawks. And the Milwaukee Brewers look to take a 2-0 lead in baseball's best-of-seven National League Championship Series tonight when they host the L.A. Dodgers. The Brewers beat the two-time defending champion Dodgers 2-1 in last night's opener. Meanwhile, the Tampa Bay Rays host the Cleveland Guardians in tonight's opening game of the American League Championship Series. It is 5:08, the most local news and sports anytime at 989xfm.ca.

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6: XFM weather tonight, cloudy skies, 60% chance of showers this evening and after midnight, becoming partly cloudy before morning, wind north 30 kilometers, gusting to 50, and a low of +3 with a risk of frost. And for Tuesday, a mix of sun and cloud, becoming cloudy in the afternoon, wind north 20, gusting to 40, and becoming light near noon and a high of 9 degrees. That's your weather on 98.9 XFM.

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1: St. Mary's ATV Club is holding their first annual Donnie Frazier Memorial Run Saturday, November 7th at 9 a.m. They'll be starting at St. Mary's Lions Club. 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A barbecue will be held at lunchtime at the McKean Lake Lodge.
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6: XFM weather tonight, cloudy skies, 60% chance of showers this evening and after midnight, becoming partly cloudy before morning, wind north 30 kilometers, gusting to 50, and a low of +3 with a risk of frost. And for Tuesday, a mix of sun and cloud, becoming cloudy in the afternoon, wind north 20, gusting to 40, and becoming light near noon and a high of 9 degrees. That's your weather on 98.9 XFM.

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7: Counting down the biggest songs on a Thanksgiving long weekend. Turkey, we got ham, we got football, we got hockey, we got preseason basketball, playoff baseball, college football, NFL. Oh my gosh, it goes on and on and on. Also, by the way, we're about 6 weeks out from the 60th annual CMA Awards in Nashville, November the 18th. Ella Langley leads the way with 9 nominations, including Entertainer of the Year. Riley Green's getting set to be our halftime show at the 113th edition of the Grey Cup in Calgary, November the 15th. And this artist throws herself a number one party in Nashville. And the big question, all show long, will be Stella Lefty holding onto that number one spot with Boston. If she does it, it will be 7 straight weeks. Yikes. Let's recap the top 3 songs in the nation last week. At number 3, Luke Combs with Be By You.
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7: 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That's the storyline. We'll find out coming up. Let's kick off the countdown with a debut from Dean Brody off his 10th album called Side A. Here's Dean with Death of Me.
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0: answer.
1: Also debuts this week at number 39, Jade Eagleson teaming up with Midland, coming soon to a honky tonk near you. The Bailey Borough, Ontario native is your 2025 CCMA Male Artist of the Year. And this is his first release since signing with BBR Music Group and BMG Nashville. Congratulations. Over to a town just north of Edmonton, St. Albert. Haley Benedict hails from that town, had the most played song by female Canadian country artist on radio last year with Things My Mama Says. She's back on the countdown with a debut this week with Party Without You.
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1: We are counting down the biggest songs in Canada. Happy Thanksgiving long weekend. Over to the Washboard Union, Chris, Aaron, and Dave. They won the CCMA Group of the Year 3 straight years. The Vancouver trio also recently signed with a Canadian indie label called Arts and Crafts. 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
0: Number 36.
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0: Another big debut on the countdown this week. It's Megan Maroney debuting this week at 35 with Medicine.
1: From the stage to you. 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
0: Gord Bamford, his As Long As There's a Bar tour has 19 dates in Peterborough, Ontario this weekend, along with Oshawa, Waterloo, then off to London, Ontario, Belleville. We make stops back in Alberta, in Calgary, at Ranchman's, November the 6th, Cook County Saloon in Edmonton on the 7th. Then we wrap it up in Brooks, Alberta, November the 14th. More details online. Some quick festival news. Megan Maroney is the first headliner announced for Country Thunder Saskatchewan 2027. She'll close out the festival in Craven Sunday, July the 11th. Riley Green will be spending a lot of time in Canada. Grey Cup halftime show, McMahon Stadium, November the 15th in Calgary. And the That's Just Me tour hits Edmonton, April the 8th. Calgary on the 9th. Saskatoon, April 10th. Then back in Toronto, June the 11th. Tickets are on sale right now. And from that tour and from the Grey Cup, I guess, Riley Green with If It Wasn't for Trucks.
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0: 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Number 34.
1: He's a ranch hand in a pinch, man. 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Cause she's a gold digger with a quick trigger. A cast iron skillet swinging lid flipper. Now he's a double wide on the county line. Sipping on a six pack of Lone Star Light. She did him dirty, took him to the cleaners. 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
1: Cody Johnson up 5-34 with Horseback. Kojo is a four-time CMA nominee this year. Entertainer, male vocalist, plus single and music video of the year for The Fall. Okay, coming up from Surrey, BC, he's on the countdown when the countdown continues.
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1: Happy Thanksgiving long weekend. Hope you're enjoying it. You get time with friends and family, watch some football, some hockey, or just hang out and fall in the leaves. I love that. Will Stella Lefty hold on to that number one spot? If she does, that's 7 weeks in a row. Back to it with our buddy Tony Stevens from Surrey, BC, the lower mainland of Vancouver. He is last year's CCMA Breakthrough Artist of the Year nominee. He's climbing 5 this week with Nothing On Me.
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0: For this week's throwback, we're going to go back to 2009. It's a song that has extra meaning this week. Lady A wrote this song with Josh Kerr. It's about a lonely middle-of-the-night moment when you just got to make that call. Spent 5 weeks at number one, climbed all the way to number two on the Hot 100, and in 2011, it won 4 Grammys, including Record and Song of the Year, while it was the best-selling country song ever, surpassing Taylor Swift's Love Story as well. And with Charles Kelly facing his own fight of a rare blood cancer, we're sending this one out to him, his team, his band, his friends, his family. This is Lady A with Need You Now.
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0: Laura Lena climbs 4 to 31 with her buddy Chase Matthew with All My Exes. Coming up, our biggest Canadian climber of the week from Mild May, Ontario. Not Lizard Lick, Saskatchewan. No, Mild May, Ontario. We'll tell you more when the countdown continues.
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1: XFM weather tonight, cloudy skies, 60% chance of showers this evening and after midnight, becoming partly cloudy before morning, wind north 30 kilometers, gusting to 50, and a low of plus 3 with a risk of frost. And for Tuesday, a mix of sun and cloud, becoming cloudy in the afternoon, wind north 20, gusting to 40, and becoming light near noon, and a high of 9 degrees. That's your weather on 98.9 XFM.
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3: Counting down the biggest songs in Canada. Happy Turkey Long Weekend. Thanksgiving Long Weekend. I hope you and your friends, family get some time to tear away and hang out with each other. We are still 30 songs away from finding out if Stella Lefty can make it 7 straight weeks at number one. Still a ways to go. Up next from Mildmay, Ontario, Owen Rigling was a 4-time CCMA nominee this year, including some big awards, Entertainer of the Year, his deluxe edition of In the Feeling out November the 13th, and his In the Feeling tour kicks off in Victoria October the 18th. Lots of great things going on. Here is Owen Rigling up 10 spots this week with Me Without My Hometown.
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0: At Casey Clark, dedications, requests, you can slide into our DMs. Again, at Casey Clark, you can email us, casey@caseyclark.ca. This one coming in from Jenna in Kamloops, BC, listening to us on New Country 103.1. Jenna and her hubby just got the keys to their first house. How exciting is that? This all happened last week. She says, Casey Clark, the first thing we did before we unpacked any boxes, we actually got to dance together in the empty kitchen. How sweet is that? Jenna says she wants to hear that song they dance to. Love it. Here's Thomas Rhett with Die a Happy Man.
1: 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Baby,

0: Zach McPhee climbs 3-28 with The Way I Know You Now. Zach used to play for the Vernon Vipers, a junior hockey club out of Vernon, BC, his hometown, then three different other WHL teams before going, you know what, say goodbye to the rink and hello to the writer's room, and I'm going on the road as a singer-songwriter, country music artist, and he's doing really well. Okay, coming up, your three-time CCMA Female Artist of the Year and a brand new mom. She's on the countdown
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1: Counting down the biggest songs in Canada. Will Stella Lefty hold on to that number one spot for 7 weeks in a row? That is a wild number, isn't it? We'll get to that. First, though, Megan Patrick wrote this letter to her unborn daughter. Then September 1st, that daughter arrived. Little baby Ember James. Less than 3 weeks after that, Megan was named the CCMA Female Artist of the Year for her third time in her career. Climbing three this week, this is Megan Patrick with Your Daddy Smile.
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0: pretend.
1: It's Elman and James climbed 5 to 26 with alternate ending. Mackenzie Porter and Jake Etheridge took home two CCMAs, Video of the Year and Alternative Country Album of the Year. Now, they're up for their first ever CMA, Vocal Duo of the Year. They're up against Brooks and Dunn, Brothers Osborne, Dan and Shay, and Muscadine Bloodline. Good luck. It's going to be tough. Over to Taylor Swift, her latest, Cold I Knew It, I Knew You, is up for Single of the Year. When the nominations came out, T posted, "Looks like I haven't yeed my last ha." CMA, thank you. She also teased, "See you there November the 18th. She's going to be at the CMAs. I can't wait. Taylor, down 5 this week with I Knew It, I Knew You.
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0: Tucker Wetmore climbs 8 to 24 with Who Told You That? Rumors are still circulating between him and Ella Langley as boyfriend, girlfriend. Neither one of them, by the way, when asked, are saying anything. Huh, must mean it's true. Coming up, a traditionalist who brings the fiddle, the steel, and a lot of pyro. We'll tell you more next.
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1: Well, happy Thanksgiving long weekend as we get to continue counting down the biggest songs in Canada. It's at Casey Clark on any of our socials. Over to John Party, his Gambling Man tour is just selling out everywhere he goes. And why not? It's loaded with pyro, flames, pedal steel, and lots of fiddle, and a lot of attitude as well. Here's John Party climbing two this week with Boots Off.
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0: The Juno and CCMA award-winning group Tim and the Glory Boys had a really busy summer with festivals across Canada, plus shows in Spain and Australia. They're now back with the next taste of their second album. By the way, that's due out next year. Tim says the song came from the band's own move out from the city into the mountains, where the river, the wild things, the stars, the satellites all become part of your everyday life. He calls this a love song about two people who don't need space from each other. They need it from everything else. The song is called Where We Can't Be Found. This is Tim and the Glory Boys, and it's this week's next big thing.
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0: It's Tim Hicks climbing 5 to 21 with The Pilot. That is off of his sixth album called Going Somewhere. Well, coming up, we are launching into the top 20 in Canada, getting closer to finding out if, in fact, Stella Lefty can hold on to that number one spot for a seventh week in a row. That's nuts. Hang on.
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1: XFM weather tonight, cloudy skies, 60% chance of showers this evening and after midnight, becoming partly cloudy before morning, wind north 30 kilometers, gusting to 50, and a low of plus 3 with a risk of frost. And for Tuesday, a mix of sun and cloud, becoming cloudy in the afternoon, wind north 20, gusting to 40, and becoming light near noon, and a high of 9 degrees. That's your weather on 98.9 XFM.
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7: Counting down the biggest songs on a Thanksgiving long weekend turkey. We got ham, we got football, we got hockey, we got preseason basketball, playoff baseball, college football, NFL. Oh my gosh, it goes on and on and on. Also, by the way, we're about 6 weeks out from the 60th annual CMA Awards in Nashville, November the 18th. Ella Langley leads the way with 9 nominations, including Entertainer of the Year. Riley Green's getting set to be our halftime show at the 113th edition of the Grey Cup in Calgary, November the 15th. And this artist throws herself a number one party in Nashville. And the big question, all show long, will be Stella Lefty holding onto that number one spot with Boston. If she does it, it will be 7 straight weeks. Yikes. Let's recap the top 3 songs in the nation last week. At number 3, Luke Combs with Be By You.
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7: Stuck at number 2, Kenny Chesney and Carry On.
8: If you carry on, karaoke, it don't matter if you can.
7: And for 6 straight weeks, at number 1, Stella Lefty and Boston. Okay, can she, in fact, keep it at number 1? If she does, that will be Stella Lefty's 7th week at number 1. That is nuts. Let's get back to it with Zach John King. He climbs 1 spot this week with Get to Drinking.
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0: So. Dan and Shay up 5-19 with Say So. These guys were up for Vocal Duo of the Year at the CMAs. And their young tour has this year's CCMA Single of the Year winner, Josh Ross, need somebody, say so. Out on the road with them, along with their buddy Tyler Hubbard. Over to Luke Combs, who is a three-time CMA nominee this year, Entertainer of the Year, Male Vocalist of the Year, and Album of the Year for The Way I Am. Climbing one spot this week, this is Luke Combs with Rethink Some Things.
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0: of insane.
1: Zach Top holds steady at 17 with South of Sanity. He's a two-time CMA nominee for Male Vocalist of the Year and Album of the Year. He's also headlining this year's Stagecoach, as well with Riley Green and Garth, April 23rd to the 25th in Indio, California. Coming up, a 23-year-old from Prince Albert, Saskatchewan. When he's not on the road, he's running his own music festival back home. I'll tell you more next.
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1: Happy Thanksgiving long weekend. Dedications request coming up at Casey Clark if you're trying to get a hold of us. Quick update on Lady A's Charles Kelly, who recently revealed that he's been diagnosed with a blood cancer called multiple melanoma. Charles says he's overwhelmed by the support. People like Jordan Davis, Dierks Bentley, Little Big Town, and the rest of the country music community are sending prayers out along with us. Lady A has new music out as well, and they're up for Vocal Group of the Year at the CMAs, sending some much love his way. Over to Josh Stump, who is a nominee this year at the CCMAs for Breakthrough Artist of the Year and Fans' Choice. When he is not on the road, he's back home in Saskatchewan working on his Sunset Country Music Festival. I love it. Josh climbs two this week with Johnny Walker, Back to Me.
0: Number

0: Cole Wetzel climbed 7 to 15 this week with Jaded, featuring Ella Langley.
1: From the stage to you. 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It's the Casey Clark Country Countdown Road Notes.
0: Owen Rigling's In the Feeling Tour comes home to Victoria October the 18th, in Vancouver on the 19th. Vernon, B.C. on the 20th, into Calgary the 21st, Regina 23rd, back to Edmonton on the 24th, up to Grand Prairie the 25th. We hit Winnipeg, Thunder Bay, some dates in Ontario, Quebec. We wrap it up Moncton, November the 7th. Dean Brody and the Recklaws Hometown Heroes Tour. It's back up in Grand Prairie on October the 30th. They're trying to do 20 dates in November all over the place. We love this, including Penticton, November the 6th, Calgary, Lethbridge, Moose Jaw, also Edmonton, Winnipeg, Brandon, Manitoba, Thunder Bay, North Bay. We're in Peterborough, Owen Sound. We wrap it up in Halifax on November the 28th. And lastly, Tennille Towns is bringing her living room tour across the West. Cranbrook, BC, on November the 3rd, then Camrose, Lloydminster, Red Deer on the 8th, North Battleford, Prince Albert. Also, we'll see her out east, Fredericton on the 26th, St. John on the 27th, Halifax on the 28th, Moncton 29th, and Charlottetown on the 30th. Celebrating that tour with back-to-back Tennille Towns. First, here's Come As You Are.
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0: Tennille Towns down 4-14 with Sunshine's Free. That's also Keith Urban on guitar there, just so you know. About 3 weeks ago in Saskatoon, she took home two CCMAs, Musical Collaboration and Songwriter of the Year, both for Backfire with her other buddy, Nate Holler. Well, coming up, a CCMA Group or Duo of the Year nominee from Alberta is on the countdown when we continue.
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1: Happy Thanksgiving, long weekend. If you're trying to get a hold of us, it's at Casey Clark on all of our socials. Dedications requests coming up. Also, we are going to find out if, in fact, Stella Lefty can hold on to that number one spot for a seventh week in a row. It is absolutely wild. High Valley were up for Group or Duo of the Year this year's CCMAs. They were on stage with the Strumbellas. It was awesome. This is High Valley climbing two spots this week with Fools.
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0: Dedications, requests, we do them all. You got questions, we can answer them at Casey Clark on any of our socials. You can email us as well. It's casey@caseyclark.ca. Okay, so over to Danielle, listening to us online at New Country 103.5 in Sydney, Nova Scotia. Danielle grew up in Cape Breton, but now is working in Fort McMurray, Alberta. She's working shift work. So she streams her hometown station. Here's the countdown. Feels a little closer to home. I love that. Danielle also wants to feel a little reminder of summer. Casey Clark, I saw Bailey Zimmerman this year in Fort McMurray. It was so amazing. Could you please play a little summertime memory song for me? You bet. Here's Bailey Zimmerman with Rockin' a Hard Place.
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0: Shibuzi climbs two to number 11 this week with Cowgirl. Shibuzi will make a stop in Vancouver at UBC's Thunderbird Sports Center. He does that Saturday, October the 17th. He's also going to Stagecoach as well. Coming up, we crack the top 10 with a band that's kicking off the Grey Cup in Calgary. All that and more when the countdown continues.
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1: XFM weather tonight, cloudy skies, 60% chance of showers this evening and after midnight, becoming partly cloudy before morning, wind north 30 kilometers, gusting to 50, and a low of +3 with a risk of frost. And for Tuesday, a mix of sun and cloud, becoming cloudy in the afternoon, wind north 20, gusting to 40, and becoming light near noon, and a high of 9 degrees. That's your weather on 98.9 XFM.
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4: Counting down the biggest songs in Canada on the Thanksgiving long weekend as we usher into the top 10. The moment of truth, Stella Lefty has owned that number one spot for 6 straight weeks. 7 would put the song Boston in rare company. That is coming up. Over to the James Barker Band. They hosted the CCMAs in Saskatoon. They did an awesome job. Also won Group or Duo of the Year for the 4th straight year. And Fans Choice. Now they've got the pregame kickoff concert at the 113th Grey Cup coming up November the 15th at McMahon Stadium in Calgary. Riley Green will be your halftime entertainment. It's the James Barker Band down one spot this week with After Dark.
2: 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Number 10.
5: If you see me in the morning, I tell you it's important to understand I'm just a little sick.